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Princess Cruises. Book now.

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Understand what's working and what's not with visual conversion funnels. 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Always secure, always compliant. 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

0: Là, ma cocotte, faut que tu perdes du poids. 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Sauf que ce genre de commentaires-là, on en retrouve encore dans des plaintes à votre époque. 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Le monde du sport, pas encore assez.
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3: Okay.
2: I have a hunch you're not a fan of Facebook. But I am. I am here to help Facebook, not hurt it, okay?
3: You send me a message. What would you like to talk about?
4: The chairman gavels the session to order. You'll read your opening statement, which we'll skip past for now. That's a separate session. And we'll move to witness questioning.
5: Spell your name and state your current occupation for the record.
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5: And your occupation?
6: I'm a professional defendant.
2: I ran classifiers on political groups where 30% of content hits multiple risk factors.
3: Hang on, I don't understand what you're saying.
2: Aren't you a tech reporter?
3: Ish.
2: Ish?
7: These guys are counting on the next round of congressional testimony to make you likable, Mark. I'm happy to lend a hand, but I think you're doomed.
1: This company and that guy are playing an unprecedented role in our lives.
8: The fire hose of bad information you are injecting into the air supply is becoming jet powered.
6: I'm a free speech absolutist. I'm not the one who's lying, and I'm not stopping them from seeing someone who is.
9: Anxiety, depression of teenage girls got worse as a result of time spent on the platform.
10: Senior leadership knows and is doing nothing.
3: I know there are easier enemies to make.
11: The mafia would be an easier enemy to make.
12: So what would you need?
3: To stand up the story, the internal documents.
10: This is a material violation of my NDA.
11: We're twice as big as the biggest country on Earth. We're not frightened of Congress or post-government around here.
3: Please, please. Let me quote that.
10: We have 102 hours to get everything.
11: She's going to get sued into small pieces.
10: I don't want to be made an example of by a guy with unlimited resources.
8: Harm, I promise you, is imminent.
6: Enough! People around here understand that when I say no, that's the end of the debate. I'm not 2 years out of a dorm room anymore, Charlie. Look around.
3: I don't know what the girl thinks she's doing. She's disrupting.

Beka, Bugama Beka, Bugama Beka, Bugama Beka, Nebisa, Nebisa, Jabornet, Nebisa, Shelly Wendel, Nebisa, Human Zama, Human.